hearts with strength we can't destroy. People hear us through our voice, the world knows, and there's no choice. We're begging to save the children, the little ones who just don't understand.

Hello, my name is Oscar Palme. 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Thank you so much for coming. Valhalla, nice to see you. How are you getting on? It's a good name, that Valhalla. It's like Valhalla. I'm like, Valhalla? Is that Swedish thing? No, yeah, no. Viking Heaven. Is that what it is, Viking Heaven? I'll see Valhalla. Anyone? No, apparently not. So like, he told me it was Viking Heaven. So just fuck him. Yeah, Dalhalla, good to be here. We're going to have a hella good time. That's what we're going to have today. Yeah, thank you for coming. Thank you for selling this out. This was gone like that. Sold tickets like that. But yeah, we've got a lot of songs. We've got a fuck ton of songs to get through. Loads. Some old ones. Some slightly less old ones. And yeah, there's no new ones. No new ones. Because you don't want to hear a new... I don't want to hear a new one at a gig, do you know what I mean? Play the songs that people know. You know what I mean? Okay. Let's definitely not do the new one then. That was a test. That was just a test. Okay, right. Cool. Fucking, you know the score. If you're here, it's ballads. We've got a lot of ballads to sing this evening. Let's have some fun. It's Thursday night. Come on. Here we go.

Your love I'm lost in. Your love I'm lost in. Your love I'm lost in. And I'm tired of being so exhausted. Your love I'm lost in. Your love I'm lost in. Your love I'm lost in. Even though I'm nothing to you now. Even though I'm nothing to you now. Don't speed us up, stop clapping. There must be something in there.

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1: Everyone good? I love you too. Yeah. Obviously, I don't know you, but and you don't really know. Well, thanks. Thank you. Thank you to the 50 people here that shouted that. Appreciate that. Everyone else, you're dead to me. I'm joking. This next song is really hard to sing. This next song is quite high up in my register, but I hope you enjoy it anyway. This is called Something in the Heavens. So I'll be like.

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Or every moment I started a place, 'cause now that they're gone, all I hear are the words that I needed to say.

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See you. Dalhalla, thank you so fucking much for coming this evening. I promise it won't be, well, I'll try and be here. I promise not to leave 3 years again before I come back and play for you all. But you have. Yeah, thank you so much for being here this evening. It really does mean the world to me. And I'm going to, after this summer, I'm going to go and make a new album and come back. And hopefully I'll see you next time. But until then, my name is Luis Capaldi. Thank you so fucking much for coming. I really appreciate it.

Dear Mr. Judge and members of the jury, I stand in front of you today due to a DUI and for training my Harley so it can fly, facing severe charges for acting on years and years of unleashed fuck-off energy. And for that, I'm proud to plead guilty.

0: tobacco. It'll be nice and another tune in a minute.
1: The bright
0: side. Oh, I see your girlfriend's just run off with an Argentinian polo player.